We have a selection of songs picked out for you, ladies and gentlemen. Some you've already heard. I'd like to do this song for all the lovers. We have lovers lined up wall to wall in here tonight. Yeah. I do most of my love songs for the lovers because I love to love. And I believe love makes the world go around. So for those of you who agree, I give him all my love. That's all I do. And if you

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So they get fat and satisfied and they get lost and they forget about the actual talent that they have.

0: 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Nothing's ever perfect, but we make it worth it. Artist
1: Cleo Sol.
0: Album title
1: Gentle Woman. When I'm together with you, we're
0: a force of love. Das Superfly Album der Woche. We love music.

I've been called Catfish, a little bit, and some they call me Vanilla Child. But you know that don't mean my world to me, cause baby name can't crap my style. I love you kicking and buzz collard greens, a little hot water cornbread. I love you too, Cat Daddy, but don't you let

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Now give me 4 tablespoons of ballin' Memphis guitars. This gonna taste all right.

Today's special is Memphis Soul Stew. We sell so much of this, people wonder what we put in it. We're gonna tell you right now. 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

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I call my florist when you come over, cause I just wanna know you. 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

0: 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Artist
1: Cleo Sol.
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0: 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Das Superfly Album der Woche. 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

0: 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Artist
1: Cleo Sol.
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0: 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Das Superfly Album der Woche. 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

0: 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Nothing's ever perfect, but we make it worth it. Artist,
1: Cleo Sol. 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
0: Album title,
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